Send someone up with my command car to help protect this lane, please. 32, okay.

0: 31, maybe it was rank 31. We can use spreaders to roll this off the tender.
1: Tiny 31. 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

0: Radiator. 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
0: So, Little Fire Call, they said that the first one that you went on 791-07, they said that you left a oxygen tank and a mask if you want to go back over there.
1: 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What's that? Engine 46 or medic 146?
0: They said it was engine 46 that left those items.
1: Okay, we will circle back, but we never got any of this stuff off at medic 146 radio. But I'll see very soon. Thank you.
0: Okay, I'll go ahead and just put you out of service right now then.
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0: 2020.

Engine 32 into Kaya 31. So I'm going to have Quinn 31 move their apparatus up to give you their block up there. Kaya 31 is okay.

Attention, Quint 78, engine 78, Quint 56, hazmat 78, and battalion 76, responding to a chemical spill, Crescent Highway, and 108 Drive. 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

0: Plant 78, intergenerate, has Plant 78, Plant Districts, and Plant 76, flying to a chemical store, Crescent Highway, and one of two drives, calling by LGE for two of the transformers that are down and oil is spilling into the drain on one of these, 2035.
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0: Show me back in service in PG Page, PG 4. I usually haven't spoken it myself, but we don't think you're ready for a number.
1: 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Who do you need paged?
0: I need Engine 4 cap to keep me a call myself.
1: I'm sorry, this number.
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0: Have MSD respond my location.
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0: Yes, they can call me. I have a number, 502-468-7613.
1: I have 502-468-7613. I'll have them both call you.

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1: Transformers on fire, but it is, I guess, eastbound of the intersection, or right before the intersection, 2045.

0: 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Come in. Wayne, go ahead. Most of the product has actually already made it down here to this bridge. It's trapped in an eddy. I think if we just contain it here, I don't think we're going to have much luck with recovery over by the initial spill.
1: Oh, okay.

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1: 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I just want to know that there could be isolated pop-up showers and precipitation within the next 30 to 60 minutes.
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1: Engine 35, I'm responding on a medical doctor in Cliffsvision Road in Spotswood Lane. Okay, it's for a motor vehicle accident, a white BMW versus a tree, 2055.

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2: Okay, I'm PD for traffic and 23.
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0: We can cancel PD. LG&E has used their company to shut down the press in Ashburn Valley.
1: Okay, and canceling PD and the press in Ashburn Valley shut down. That's 20 minutes.

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0: We're on scene in the same area as earlier. We have nothing showing. Do you know what LG&E's response is to the last run that we had, if they're on their way or not?
1: I do not know. I know they're very backed up with calls right now for the phones.
0: I'm okay. You can show us clear from this run, good and thin. We're not seeing anything. This is a stone's throw from the firehouse, and there's nothing in the area with any power outages.
1: Can I show you clear, please?

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Attention, Quint 33, respond to the medical Delta at the Gulf Hole Post Care Center, 300 Shelby Station Road, across the fairway in Shelbyville, 2118.

0: 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Respond on a medical delta at Taylorsville Road to McMahon Boulevard at
1: 2119.
2: Cliff 33, you're responding on a medical delta at 300 Shelby Station Drive to the Valhalla Post-Acute Care Center. Across the fairway parking Shelbyville Road. Patient is outside in front of the building. 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Shore Bear. 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
1: 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We're just getting back on 265. 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
1: Tower 52 responding.
2: Tower 52, you are responding on a medical delta. Taylorsville Road and McMahon Boulevard. It's a motor vehicle accident. What's called for service? Looks like two patients are involved. Possibly a motorcycle as well. A female on a motorcycle was hit. You're responding with the police and fire, or police and EMS.
4: Tag 51 responding, Taylorsville.
2: Tag 51 responding, Taylorsville.
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Engine 78W. Work with Quint 78, get a couple of chainsaws. One LGE gives us go ahead, we need for these trees. Quint 78 says, I'm okay. I'll also be about to have an SDF here with me. All right, I'm on the way.

0: 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Yourself and Hazmat 78 operator, get the limsaw and the chainsaws and work with Point 78. I'm okay.
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0: 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Repeat. You a chain with the Polaris?
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3: 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It's good morning for a road assist at 2135.

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0: Ryan, go ahead.
1: Okay, for the weather update, the wind is 10 miles per hour heading south to southwest. There's isolated rain showers with heavy rain now until unknown time, and that is moving northeast with 10 miles visibility.
0: I don't care. Thank you.
1: You're not 20 miles?

76322, wires down, 3502 Tarragon Road, Cross Street, Spicewood Lane, and Pine Tree Drive, 2154.

0: 87, here's final name, Medical Delta, 2510 Lorraine Avenue, crash shoots Bagby Way and Mavis Court, 2165.
1: Queen 76
2: responding. Queen 76, how are you responding to wires down? 3502 Taylor Road, crossroads Fessin Lane and Pine Tree Drive is for a tree that was in the middle of the roadway. They want to make sure that the wires okay. I'm turning off.
1: Queen 76 responding.
2: 87, we're responding on the Medical Delta, 2510 Marina Avenue, crash shoots Bagby Way and Mavis Court. For the 52 of female with back pain and not alert, 2156. Engine 65, how are you responding on a Medical Bravo, Cumberland Drive and Crossbow Road? During a vehicle accident, it's a Kia Optima versus a tree. Maybe a 17-year-old female with a point of head pain at 21:56.

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0: Are we able to get through Preston, or do we need to go around to get to Tarragon?
1: You can make the right on the Fern Valley, but you can't go north of Fern Valley.
0: Okay, thank you.

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1: Engine 10-7, who's responding on a medical Bravo, 8607 Linwood Road, Crestridge, Miles Lane, and Newstead Avenue. So 87-year-old female that has fallen, she's been down on the ground for an extended amount of time. No injuries. EMS is responding as well. 20 with you.

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1: Checking to see if, I guess, any of the wires are down or if any of them are damaged.
0: No, there's no electrical wires involved. Tree is down and taped off. 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
0: Yes, ma'am.
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0: 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They are going to keep Pleasant Highway shut down for an undetermined amount of time. 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
1: 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The transponder is on fire outside of this location at 2226.

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0: All I'm seeing with the caller, this is going to be related to the two earlier calls of the lines on US 42 and Marina Drive. The caller states that there was lines sparking up in the trees. They're not actively sparking right now.
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2: 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What's going to a commercial line, 5020 North Hampton Boulevard at Costco, cross streets for Angie's Ways for the water flow, riser 2, 3, and 4, 2234.
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0: Can you put in another call to LG? 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
1: Is it for, I guess, the transformer thing?
0: That was the original call. 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
1: And ready to Queen 87. I know that I'm seeing, but you can cancel for EMS.
2: Well, okay, we're in service.
1: 24.
2: And it says, Roger, you said you were canceled.
1: That's negative. That was for another company.
2: Okay, you're responding.
1: You're responding on a medical delta, 7332 Leisure Court, crushes illusion lane, to 37 female, chest pain, and shoulder area, 2041.

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1: Engine 32 is responding on AM Medical Delta. The same as the Continent Quartz. Crash rate of Continent Drive. So the 74-year female is fallen injured to the back and for Farger. There's no trajectory at 2331.

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1: Engine 37, Clint 49, and Battalion 38 responding to the accident of the rescue, Westport Road and Stonebridge Road. For vehicle versus the tree, driver is possibly intoxicated and may be stuck in the vehicle. It's going to be close here to Grayson Manor at Stonebridge.

0: 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If one vehicle off the roadway, investigate.
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0: Morning, 87, we're responding.
1: Yeah, 87, we're responding on a Miracle Charlie, 4949 Dixie Highway at Jackson, South Street, so Clinton Lane and Upper Hunter Street. Clint 87, you can actually describe canceled by EMS.
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Quint 38, responding on 956, Wolverine Circle, cross streets of Newbury Court and Shandy Clear Drive through 42 and Mail, having chest pain at 2414.

Clearing 16, clear responding on a 0 48 09 Hummingbird 2 4 crash rate of pigeon pass rate 3 0 5 8 0 detector and 24 17.

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1: Engine 32 is responding on a number of 9809 in Robert Road, cross street of Orienton Circle, for a 86-year-old female with a shoulder wear and chest pain at 2424.

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1: Engine 88 responding on a medical Charlie. 8012 Canada Drive, cross streets of Marion, 40 Lane, and Jasmine Lane. For a 2-year-old male that is short of air at 2415.

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1: Engine 81 responding on a Medical Delta 702 McDonald Road, crash reads of Varshaw Drive and Gary Way. So 51-year-old male, low blood pressure, has a, I think, an AED, 2451.

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1: Point 31, I'm responding on a Pacific 115 Trestle Way, grassroots of Thomas Ridge Drive. So, as soon as someone's female, the list is formal, no injuries, and there's a door code of 7578 at 2:20 a.m.

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1: 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For 83 and male, the list is only no injuries, and 314.

0: station, engine 93, Quint 87, Quint 86, engine 90, engine 88, and battalion 87. Respond on a report of a structure fire. 5124 Dixie Highway at the Wendy's, across the Myers Lane in Bonneville. 329.
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2: Sorry about that. Engine 93, Quint 87, Quint 86, Engine 90, Engine 88, Battalion 87, respond on a report of a structure fire at the Wendy's, 5124 Dixie Highway, Clifford Myers in Bonneville. Caller is a delivery driver, and he saw smoke in this location above this restaurant. Couldn't find the source of the smoke. Your timeout is 331.

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1: 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Single story restaurant with nothing showing at 333.
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1: 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Battalion 87, just be advised, we also have a commercial burglar alarm that was just called in at the same location, showing an entry exit motion alarm.
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Sergeant Quip 51, Battalion 51, respond on the baby box alarm. 10,540 Waterson Trail, J-Town Fire Station 51, cross the Old Taylor Silver Road and Green Street at 337.

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1: Quinn 33 responding on the America Delta 3001 Juban Lane, crash reads of IC 65 ramp and North Winchester Acres Road. The Ford truck plan to a black Ford truck versus a pedestrian, 450.

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0: it looks like police just got on scene, and they reckon that it's going to be at gate 5, since the patient has a broken ankle and their back was ran over.
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1: 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I'm public assist 9221 Rainbow Springs Court, Crossroad, Weisinger Road. It's going to be on a 50-year-old male. Needs assistance getting out of the bathtub. He's apparently stuck in there. Your time, 5:53.

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3, respond on a med run at 2529 6 Mile Lane, at Signature East, room 224, Crossal Pine Lake Drive and Hampton Ridge Boulevard, repeating entry 53 to 2529 6 Mile Lane, apartment 224 at 613.

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1: Engine 53, you'll be responding on a med call to 2529 6 Mile Lane at Signature East, crosses at Pine Lake Drive and Hampton Ridge Boulevard. This is going to be in room 224 on a 64-year-old female who's fallen. They advise she's now not conscious, not breathing. CPR is in progress at 614.

Valley to 3001 Chamberlain Lane at Ford, crosses 265 ramp and North Winchester Acres Road, repeating Quint 33 to 3001 Chamberlain Lane at 645.

433, you'll be responding on Medical Charlie to Ford Truck Plant at 3001 Chamberlain Lane, crossing 265 Ramp and North Winchester Acres Road. You'll be responding on a 42-year-old man with chest pain and advised to use gate number 2 at 647.

Medical Delta to 7005 Hadley Court, 7005 Hadley Court, cross of Trail Ridge Road. Repeating engine 37 to 7005 Hadley at 658.

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1: 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Engine 37, you'll be responding to Medical Delta 27005 Hadley Court across the Trail Ridge Road on the 83-year-old male who's fallen. He's not alerted at 7 o'clock.

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0: 7 and Plan 87. Respond to report of a structure fire in the area of Miller's Lane and Cane Run Road. Repeating, Engine 90, Engine 88, Quint 86, Quint 78, Quint 87, and Battalion 87 to Miller's and Cane Run at 732.
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4: Engine 88, Quint 86, Quint 78, Tower 87, and Battalion 87. Respond on a report of a structure fire in the area of Miller's Lane and Cameron Road. Caller advised that there is smoke and flames coming from a building on the corner. I have nothing further at 732.
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Engine 19's on the scene. The visor's light smoke showing from the shed.

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1: 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We're investigating right now.
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1: Tower 87 respond on a medical Charlie to 6217 Krause Avenue, 6217 Krause, Crescent Greenview Drive and Marguerite Drive on a 56-year-old male with chest pain at 832.

attention agenda before I respond on the medical delta. It's a 12,418 Deer Lake Lane, across the Papa Lakes Lane. 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
1: Engine 54, respond on the medical consultant to 12,418 Deer Lake Lane, across the Poplar Lakes Lane. You'll be responding on a 56-year-old female who's unconscious and short of air at 836.

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1: 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It's a wire that's low hanging and a semi hit the wire. It's now sitting on top of the semi cab. The driver's too afraid to get out of the semi at 1014.

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2: Respond on a medical delta at 6216 Barley Avenue, crosshair to Barley Court. It's going to be on a 77-year-old female who's short of air. 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

found on a medical Delta 6701 Dixie Highway at McDonald's, cross streets of St. Paul's Church Road and Carrick Lane at 1024.

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1: Tower 87 respond on a medical Delta 6701 Dixie Highway at McDonald's, cross of St. Paul's Church Road and Carrick Lane. It's going to be on a 32-year-old female with walking pneumonia and left leg problems and also chest pain. She's going to be waiting in the lobby. 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

6, respond on a medical delta, 2601 Echo Trail at Echo Trail Middle School in the front office, cross of Beckley Creek Parkway and Floyd's View Place.

Engine 36 respond on a medical delta, 2601 Echo Trail at Echo Trail Middle School in the front office, cross street of Beckley Creek Parkway in Floyd's View Place. It's going to be on a 13-year-old female, in and out of consciousness, bradycardic. They're suspecting she may have ingested an unknown substance. Time is 10:30.

1, Engine 77, Battalion 76, respond on a accident versus a building, 5303 Red Fern Road, cross of Red Leaf Road and Ridgecrest Road at 1033.

0: 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Gushar is responding to Ridgecrest. 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
2: Titan 76, engine 71 in service. Engine 78 respond on a accident versus a building at 5303 Redfern Road, cross street of Red Leaf Road and Ridgecrest Road. It's a vehicle versus a house. The driver took off running. It's a blue Nissan. Time is 10:34. Engine 77 clear at 10:34.

Hillview Road and Merriman Road at Ruby's Nail at 1046.

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1: Tower 87, responding medical tower 5826860 Highway, Cross Street, Hillview Drive, and Merriman Road at Ruby's Nails. I have a 15-year-old female who was passed out. They may have taken her to the barbershop next door. 1047.

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1: He shows responding to Mount Washington on a commercial fire alarm 131 Griffin Way, GRIFFIN Way. 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
1: Engine 90 respond on an assist police at the 4.6 mile marker, 264 west now. It's going to be code 1 to assist in cutting the guardrail to release the vehicle at 11:16.
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0: Yes, ma'am. You go ahead and start police at the on-ramp from 260, correct, turning around onto 264 West. We got people driving the wrong way down the off-ramp.
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1: Engine 53, respond on a medical echo at 9107 Taylorsville Road at Forest Hill Commons. It's going to be on a 90-year-old female, cardiac arrest after choking. They're advising to come to the memory care unit. CPR is in progress, and she's going to be in the dining area at 1125.

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1: Queen 31 and Hazmat 31 respond on a medical call. Shelbyville Road at Lincoln Baker Parkway for a traffic collision involving approximately five vehicles. Unknown on injuries at this time at 11:30.

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1: 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His defibrillator is shocking him at 1151.

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73, respond on a medical delta, 9906, Tulip Poplar Court, cross of River Birch Court at 1159.

0: Commander Hood is responding.
1: This is 73 respond on a medical delta 9906, Tula Poplar Court, cross of River Birch Court. 84-year-old male that fell from the commode. He possibly lost consciousness. He's now awake. Time is 11:59.

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1: 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Tower 87 is going to respond on a medical trolley, 7511 Cameron Road, Unit 117, cross of Edna M Road, on a 60-year-old male who's nauseated and vomiting. He's being requested by EMS for distance at 1201.

0: 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Respond on a structure fire, 9302 Pencil Court, Cross of Tex Avenue at 1202.
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1: 6, engine 89, Quinn 82, engine 81, battalion 81, engine 77, respond on a structure fire, 9302 Pinto Court, cross of Tex Avenue, summon a structure fire, highly advised on the neighbor's house on fire with smoke seen, no one is inside of the home at 1203.
0: Med 181 also responding.
1: Med 181 responding at 1204.

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0: Italian 81 is on scene, 9302 Pinfield Court. Got a one-story residence, smoke showing from Side Alpha.
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1: 133 respond on an elevator rescue, 2600 East Point Parkway, cross of O'Bannon Station Way in Triton. It's going to be for a single person stuck on the third floor at 1206.
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2: 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For gas leak outside, 14819 Landmark Drive, Cross Street of Landmark Place. 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
1: 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They're advising to use gate 2, the medical gate. 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

0: 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We're following security into the plant.
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2: Quit 33, you want to attach me to the floor truck plant. Can you respond, please?
1: Quit 38, responding to the floor truck plant at 1249.

Ridge, respond on a medical delta to 717 Laurel Ridge Road, cross street of Lido Court and Outer Loop at 1249.

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1: Quinn 76, respond on a medical delta, 7717 Laurel Ridge Road, cross street of Leo Court and Outer Loop. Scurvy for a 81-year-old female. She broke 8 ribs. She was released from the hospital last Friday. She's bleeding through the rectum, coughing constantly, and complaining of back and chest pain until 51.
2: Quinn 33, Battalion 38.
3: We're here from their department. They're trying to get some more information. We haven't been let into the plant yet.

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1: C-34 on scene at gate 2, it's off at gate 2.
2: 533 to 234. Nobody's stuck in the machine. Their on-site personnel are bringing them up to the med department. We can handle it.
0: T-34 is okay. What are you working on direct on that? 133 can handle.

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0: You will send another ambulance to the intersection of 60 and Blankenbaker for another MVA. Code 3. We're figuring out the situation now.
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1: That's correct, Quint 31. 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
1: 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It's going to be on a 50-year-old female who fell. She's not alert. She has an injury to the head. 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
0: Punch your ticket, tow the tone, dispatch Battalion 46 on an NVA, Brownsboro Road, North Hubbard's Lane. Start another unit, please.
1: I don't care, are you involved? Quinn 47, are you involved?
0: Quinn 47, radio, please RPD if you have not already.
1: I'm okay, Quinn 47, are you involved?
0: Quinn 47, we are not involved.
1: I'm okay, is it going to be two sitting in?
0: That's correct, two sedans.
1: I'm okay. Somebody just called it in and the EMS is responding also.

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1: G45, I have you responding.
0: 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What's my other apparatus?
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0: 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Quiet 51 responding.
1: Quiet 51 and Tower 57 respond on the fire one sounding at 1325 South Richmond Parkway. 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

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Engine 41, respond to the fire alarm sounding at 205 Council Road, Cross Street, Totem Road, and Indian Hills Trail at 1352.

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1: 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And they're now also getting the keypad at 1353.

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3: Tower 52 is respond.
2: Tower 52, you're responding with Medical Delta, 9001 Red Deer Circle, apartment 102, cross-through the across on a 75-year-old patient short of air, 1411.

Central Delta, Blake Elementary School, 3801 Bonaventure Boulevard, across the Janeway in Wood Point. 26 yards, email just being short of 14 p.m. Delta 4606 Danny Wood Road, across the Foxy Boys, 14-year-old male unconscious at 1429.

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0: Going 76, respond.
1: Going 76, you're responding on a medical delta. 3801 Bonaventure Boulevard at Blake Elementary, across the Janway and Woodpoint Boulevard, and a 26-year-old female chest pain and short of air at 1430.
2: Tower 52 is responding.
1: Tower 52 responding on a medical delta 4606. Danny Wood Road, across the Foxy Poise, was a 14-year-old who was unconscious. He woke up after they rolled him over, so requesting assistance at 1430.

0: Segment 31, respond to Medical Bravo, Shelbyville Road and Shelby Station. Shelbyville and Shelby Station on a four-vehicle MVA, unknown extent of injuries at 1436. Engine 35, responding to chemical mitigation. Beckley Woods Drive and Shelbyville Road, Beckley Woods and Shelbyville. MVA, EMS is also responding, but fluids are leaking from the black vehicle on scene. 1437.
1: Everyone responding to Medical Bravo, Shelbyville Road and Shelby Station. I'm on an MVA, got multiple vehicles involved, unknown extent of injuries, 1437.
2: Hazmat 31, can I just run with 31, please?
1: Hazmat 31, that's okay.

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1: Engine 35 responding on a chemical mitigation at Beckley Woods in Shelbyville. So, Multicolor MVA got a report of fluids leaking from one of the vehicles. EMS is also responding. Check somebody out. 1430.

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same thing with 33. I was following a walkout, Beckley Woods and Shelbyville Road. Beckley Woods Drive and Shelbyville Road on female driver who needs to get things out of her vehicle. The vehicle is locked. Police are still on scene requesting for an assist, 1520.

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1: 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Engine 34, I've got you responding to a lockout. Beckley Woods and Shelbyville. Beckley Woods Drive and Shelbyville Road. Please don't see the question. This is a female with items locked in the vehicle from the MBA 1522.

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1: 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It looks like it's just south of that location.
0: 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It's more priority of a run, so it's just fine.
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0: 754, you've been canceled on the car, fire, and stand by. Engine 54, if you will respond on this lockout, Buckley Woods Drive in Shelbyville Road is going to be on an NVA with the vehicle's locked car. It needs to get something out of the car. Police are still on the scene at 1535.
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0: 76, start for chemical mitigation, Preston Highway, Tower Road, Preston Highway and Tower Road. Your time is 1539.
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1: 96 respond, non-chemical mitigation, Preston Highway, Tower Road, Preston Highway, Tower Road. This is on scene requesting fire for mitigation from a motor vehicle accident. It looks like three cars were involved. Your time is 1540.

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0: For the lockout, the occupant left the scene to return from that side. We'll advise them. Over here,
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1: 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Unit 2 at the Baptist House. 65-year-old male patient with a stroke. 1640.

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1: Medical Delta 3224 Orchard Manor Circle Apartment 15, cross the Queen Street, 6-6-0 Mail Chest Bay, short of air, 1547.
2: Attention, NJ 54, respond on a public assist, 1042 Grazing Meadows Lane, cross the Mimic Way and Vintage Circle, and a fall, 1547.

Engine 54 responding to the public assistance, 42 Grazing Meadows Lane, crossing Mimic Way and Vintage Circle on 82 ML with a fall, no injuries at 1549.

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1: 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Cross the Westmoreland Way in LaGrange, 8-year-old male. Lethargic children are in a high heart rate. He'll be in the nurse's office at 1620.

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Point 61, respond to trash fire. 10305 Old Alter Court. 10305 Old Alter Court, cross Bohannon Station at 1625. Attention, Quentin 66, respond to Medical Charlie, 4921 Bluebird Circle, cross the Bluebird Avenue, diagnosed acute female with chest pain, 1625.

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1: Quinn 66 responding on Medical Charlie at 4921 Bluebird Circle, across the Bluebird Avenue on the 906 directly out chest pain at 1624.

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1: Engine 53 responding to assist EMS code day 1640 South Harrisburg Parkway, the red carpet in room 114, cross of Harrisburg Park Boulevard. Request ECO 3 for a lift assist in 1632.

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3: Yes, ma'am. If you don't already have a run on I-264 West, just prior to the 8A exit, Dixie, there's a motor vehicle accident and non-injury that's going to need mitigation and probably law enforcement.
1: It looks like Chavez Police have the run. I can copy it for a mobile file for mitigation.
3: Okay, thank you, ma'am.
1: 1649.
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Myers, final Myers down, 4618 Eastwind Road, 4618 Eastwind Road, across the north wind and west wind, Myers down and across the road, 1702.

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0: 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Attached Grunt 47 shows responding to the wires down 4618 East Wind Road.
1: Quinn 47 responding 4618 East Wind Road and winds out across the roadway at 1704 and engine 41 got you in service.
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1: 76 responding, low hanging wires at 8214 Denise Drive, cross the police lane, Lewis Avenue. Paula says that they are sparking. A tree limb is, I guess, on the branches and smoking. No current fire, 1715.

Bay to comment for you. So we can cancel. This is actually going to be a Voyager Spark Run. So it's 18.

Ascension into 90. We're still on wire down at Lake Greenland Road and East Overbrook, Lake Greenland and East Overbrook at 1719.

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1: Engine 9, you're responding on wires down in the area of Lake Greenwood and East Overbrook. Possibly going to be 4618 East Overbrook. Caller reported a wire down. Not sure if it's live via the ditch. 1720.

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1: 176.
0: Hey, sorry, that's in priority 3. There's a fire outage for where it's grounded out. There is no fire or low hanging wires. Show 176 in service.
1: I'm okay, LG, priority 3. There's a power outage, but nothing is on fire. You're in service, 1724.

0: mentioned that he's on scene. My general Rocky Silverbrook. That's going to be a secondary if you haven't started. Police priority one. Correction. LGN priority one.
1: Engine dynamic, you need LG priority one. You have a line also, is that correct?
0: That's correct, Richard. It's going to be secondary.
1: Okay.

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1: 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Automatic Charlie, 10004 Jefferson Hill Road, cross Carter Lane, Keys Ferry, ADO, Mills, Stroke, 1731.

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1: Clem 51 responding on a medical Charlie 991 6 Marionette Drive. Cross of Cranston and Tregaron on a 37-year-old male overdose on fentanyl. 1735.

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1: Clint 51 and Clint 61, we're getting the call at 6120 Lovers Lane at the Louisville Christian Church. If you want to dispatch that out again.
2: 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This is Clint 51. 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
1: Quincy, do you want to know you're on scene? 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
2: Attention, engine 65, respond to Medical Delta, 4303 Newport Road, 4303 Newport Road, apartment number 4, across of Applewood, Church of Apple Grove and Kaywood, 1-year-old male choking, not alert, 1739.

0: Agent 65, what's he keying up? Are you responding?
1: Agent 65 responding.
0: Agent 65 responding on a medical Delta 4303 Newport Road, Apartment 4, across of Apple Grove Lane and Kaywood Drive. 40-year-old male, choking, abnormal breathing, partial obstruction, 1740.

Clinton 78, copy on accident with the rescue. Newburgh Road and East Indian Trail. Newburgh Road and East Indian Trail.

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1: Titans 71, Engine 78, Clinton 78, copy on accident with rescue, Newburgh Road, East Indian Trail, Newburgh Road, East Indian Trail for your NVA. You're going to have a gray sedan versus a black sedan. You'll have a person in the gray sedan that's trapped. The vehicle is smoking. Multiple people are trying to get the person out. And 1759.

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2: 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And the poll number is 39702-86482.
1: Ladies, okay, I'm on the phone with AT&T now. Thank you.
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0: 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I just got off the phone with AT&T. They advised that it possibly could take over 4 hours for them to get up, get someone out there, but they said it shouldn't take that long.
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Quinn 803 getting low. 10803 getting low. It is a house country through Linden. Weighing constant stress. Radio middle with chest pain, numbness of the arms. Floating and turning pale at 1815.

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For a 80-year-old male fallen at 1821.

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0: 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We can hold Quint 51 in service.
1: Engine 54, she's responding on medical Charlie, 1252 Taylorsville Row, 1253 Taylorsville Row, at the Harmony Inspector Station, Unit 136, Crossroads of Pleasant Glen in Kylie Park. They're requesting to stop fire for a 80-year-old male who's fallen and hit his head. He's going to be in the common area in the memory care unit, and I show Quint 51 staying in service. 1822.

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1: Papio Residential Alarm, 132-670-Court, 132-670-Court, Cauchy says it comes, she, circle, I'm showing the room, smoke detector, 1841.

0: 747 on the street, 1326 904, two-story patio home. That the children will be investigating.
1: Two 47 is on the scene. Sorry, Patty. I'm going to have the showroom investigate 1844.

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1: Plan 56, copy on Crossfire, 4697 East Indian Trail, 4697 East Indian Trail. This is going to be a approximate location. They're also getting it at East Indian Trail and Unslip Boulevard. East Indian Trail and Unslip Boulevard for a collision alarm. Should be a white Encore versus a beige Ford Escape. They're arriving. One vehicle is smoking at 1845.

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0: 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Do you have EMS started this way?
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1: Marshall Court. Please show male who's falling a few hours ago. He's still laying in the same place. He's rolled out of bed at 1858.

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1: 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She's been given Narcan twice, now yelling and freaking out at 1901.

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1: Engenati, Captain Public Assist, 502 on Kaufman Lane. 502 on Kaufman Lane. Pressure to Terry Rowe, Unit 203. You're going to have a 75-year-old female stuck on the front steps of 203. Yeah, Captain Public Assist. 1906.

0: 78 copy on Medical Delta, 4519 Noreen Lane, 4519 Noreen Lane, 20, correction, 2-year-old male, spitting up, possible seizure.
1: Yes, ma'am. Go ahead and start the transport unit. We're going to need a stair chair to get her up.
2: Raise the
1: hill. That one's fine.
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1: wife. Cannabis Circle, 31-year-old male, no chest pains, 1907.
2: Triangle Medical Delta, 4519 Noreen Lane, 4519 Noreen Lane, crushing to the Delta in retreat row. 2-year-old male, not conscious, sitting up, biting his teeth, and rising possible seizure at 19. 19-

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1: I'm sure you're responding to 6798 Brookline Drive, 6798 Brookline Drive, questions of Blanton Lane. 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